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Top stories this hour. A share of nearly £10 billion has been allocated to councils and housing associations in England to build affordable homes. Most will be for social rent, and more than £2 billion

0: Tuesday morning. Good morning, it's Lee and Claire. Welcome.
1: Hello, good morning.
0: A bit of news that we didn't use on the show yesterday. Brits have unveiled the top beauty habits they find most cringeworthy, the biggest beauty icks.
1: A lot of people have a problem with moisturiser, apparently, don't they?
0: Why, though? Moisturiser's good.
1: I know. And I think this is obviously, when you look at who has put the survey on, they're obviously somebody trying to push their own brand. Because even though a lot of people hate the feeling after they wear moisturiser, you know, they're doing it.
0: I don't like the greasy feeling.
1: Yes, they're giving themselves the ick. That's it. That's exactly it. So by moisturising, you're giving yourself the ick. But you have to moisturise.
0: Well, you do. I mean, if you want to keep your skin supple, moist and wrinkle-free for a bit longer, then yes, you need
1: to. Also, you know, these days you need one with a really good SPF in it as well, and that'll really help those wrinkles.
0: You're bang on. Now, I don't mind it on my face, but on my hands, I do feel it. I don't like the feeling on my hands.
1: Do you know, it really annoys me because in every sitcom ever, and I'm talking British, American, whatever it is, you see women and they'll set the scene. It'll be husband and wife in bed, right? And the woman is sitting there and she's rubbing her hands together because she's just moisturised her hands.
0: Right.
1: And I'm like that. I can't think of anything worse than going to bed, moisturising my hands and then lying down to sleep. I can't think of anything worse.
0: Yeah, give them a wash.
1: Oh, yeah. No. You know, and they all sit there and they're chatting away and they're rubbing their hands together. And I'm like, why?
0: The face mask goes on. Yeah, I know, Cena. I know what you mean.
1: Kill us in.
0: Yeah. Good night.
1: Not for me.
0: No.
1: Big old dick from me on that one.
0: Right, Olivia Rodrigo's coming up. This is Rihanna. You

0: You said forever, now I drive alone past your street.
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9: Yeah, 4:47 to 9, moving well. Llangennachie is quiet on approach so far this Tuesday morning, with no delays for the A4138 Ponte de Lais Road as you make your way to Hendy and Llanelli at junction 48. Moving for Llanelli, Amford Cross Hounds, there's no delays to report for the Pensarn roundabout. Pembrokeshire is moving for Haverford West and Dredgeman Hill on the A476 at the Merlin's Bridge roundabout, moving for Tenby Narbeth Saundersfoot for Pembroke Dock. That's the latest on the roads. I'm Hannah Cox.
4: Travel
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0: Alex Warren, Fever Dream. Right, this morning's 10 to 10 minute teaser is on. Good luck.
1: Come on. Can you get it right for Tuesday? 07740-938-500 is the WhatsApp number. So, 24% of people admit they do this regularly on social media.
0: Ooh, so like a quarter this quarter.
1: Pretty much, yeah. 24% of people admit they do this regularly on social media.
0: Oh, the increasing awareness of come with me.
1: Ugh. Honestly, why is that not gone away yet? You know
0: come
1: how
0: with
1: trends
0: me.
1: Go. This one's sticking around.
0: I know. And I now think people, we are stuck with it.
1: And I think people are saying it now, not even to make fun. They're saying it like, oh, come on, like that it's naturally falling out people's mouths. And I'm like, oh.
0: Please stop it. No more of this.
1: Do it. Yeah, I can't bear it.
0: Get guesses in for this morning's, please.
1: 24% of people admit they do this regularly on social media. Radio
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8: Morning 47 to 49, the M4 clear so far this Tuesday morning. Llangennach is moving on approach. There's no delays for the A4138 Pontydelais Road as you make your way to Hendy and Llanelli at junction 48. Moving for Llanelli Amlford Cross Hans, there's no delays to report for the Pensarn roundabout so far. And it's moving for Pembrokeshire and Haverford West Pembroke Dock. That's quiet for the 477 London Road at the Waterloo roundabout. No delays for Narberth 410B. I'm Hannah Cox.
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0: Out, Amy Winehouse. Good morning, you. Thanks for getting us on. The old 10-2-10-minute teaser is here.
1: Yes, it is. 24% of people admit they do this regularly on social media. So get your WhatsApps in, 07740-938-500. Emma says, unfollow someone, but still keep an eye on their profile.
0: Nice.
1: Sneaky. Ryan says, delete a post because it didn't get enough likes. Oh, leave it there. You shouldn't be posting for other people's likes.
0: No, that's true.
1: It should be you. Don't worry about other likes. Sophie says, check who viewed their story almost immediately. Oh, wow. Dan says, mute someone instead of unfollowing them. That's a good idea. You know when someone just irritates you a little bit? Yeah. Rather than delete them or remove them, which can cause you issues if you bump into them.
0: You're absolutely spot on, yeah.
1: Just pop them on mute. They're not going to bother you then.
0: Ugh.
1: Chloe says, stalk an ex's new partner. Don't do that.
0: More of your guesses coming up after the weekend.
2: A

0: Hey, morning, you. It's Lee and Claire. The 10 to 10 minute teaser is here. Guesses have been flooding in this morning.
1: Yes, we really appreciate them. Thank you so much. So 24% of people admit they do this regularly on social media. Tom says, pretend they haven't seen a message, even though they have. Yeah, leave them unread.
0: Oh, God, I do that. I really do that as well.
1: Sometimes I leave them unread because I think, oh, I've got to come back to that. And then I forget that yeah. I've not read it. Unfortunate. Megan says, Megan says, compare their life to someone else's. Yes, don't do that as well.
0: Yeah.
1: Social media is lies. It's lies.
0: The worst part is we do that as well, though. We all do that.
1: I know. Don't do it.
0: No.
1: Don't compare. Chris says, look through years of someone else's old photos. Well, we all do that, Chris.
0: Oh, look.
1: We all do that.
0: 2018, Mallorca.
1: It's weird that it is.
0: Right, the big reveal is coming up.

0: Wrapped up, Ollie Murs. Right, have we got any more guesses before we shout out the big... I don't know what it is. I haven't got a clue.
1: So many for today. You'll love it today because we are both very guilty of it.
0: Oh,
1: I'm
0: no.
1: going to tell you that now, honestly, but it's a good thing. Or a terrible thing. 24% of people admit they do this regularly on social media. Jess says, post a vague quote when they're annoyed with someone. Brilliant. And Sam says, watch someone's story despite claiming they don't care. And Katie says, archive a photo after falling out with someone. I mean, great guesses.
0: Yeah, good.
1: Nobody got the right answer for this.
0: Go on.
1: And so 24% of people admit they do this regularly on social media. Zoom in the background of someone else's photo.
0: Oh, do you know? A little story, right? Someone posted a little while ago, months ago. They were like, oh, the new feature now shows people when you zoom in. I panicked. I went mad.
1: No way.
0: I frightened myself. I was like, oh, no, they can see that. I've zoomed into their picture. Oh. It's not true.
1: I think. I was going to say. You know, I'm that person. And I'm putting out there now, I'm that person. I've got a messy background. I'm judging.
0: We're in. Yeah.
1: I'm zooming in. Radio
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0: and who've not attended cervical screening appointments can be sent a free testing kit on the NHS. It contains a swab in which a sample can be collected and then posted back to a lab to check for HPV.
1: Now for the news across South and West Wales. A Pembroke man has been charged with grievous bodily harm and attempted robbery following an alleged assault in Pembroke Dock last Tuesday. 36-year-old Christopher Owen Rees of Pembroke Dock is due to appear at Swansea Crown Court next month. Doctors are recommending people around Swansea Bay University campus get tested for a sexually transmitted infection. The health board say they're seeing higher levels of syphilis than many other parts of Wales. Medics claim they've seen cases in people aged from 17 to 70 plus. Youth sports clubs in Bridgend have started fundraisers after kit supplier Spend Sports ceased trading. Some teams say they paid thousands of pounds for orders which were never fulfilled. The company's owner has apologised and blamed serious cash flow problems. And the Welsh Government says a new national energy strategy will be published later this year. It'll set out Wales's future energy needs and where new infrastructure could be developed. Renewable energy targets will also be replaced with emissions reduction goals.
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1: Sunny spells, some cloud and light showers possible. Thicker cloud will move in later on. Highs of 23 degrees. That's the latest. I'm Alex Stavanovic.

0: Hey, morning, it's Dua Lipa Physical. Lee and Claire here, getting you up for, it's Tuesday today, isn't it, all day? Yeah.
1: Yes, it is. Yes indeed. Hello, good morning.
0: What's going on in the world today? We do have that giant birthday file. The celebrity birthday file is there to prize open.
1: To peruse.
0: Local radio celebrity birthday file. Tim Burton is 68 today.
1: Lovely.
0: 68. And this lady, let's play a little clip of this, shall we? Why not? I've forgotten how good it is. It's Alexander Burke. I've forgotten how good Bad Boys is, to be fair.
1: Yeah, that's good. That is good.
0: She is 38 today in the local radio celebrity book of birthdays.
1: Oh, that does make me feel a bit old, that does.
0: What, the old...
1: I remember...
0: The old bones crack a little bit.
1: And her winning and, you know...
0: Yeah. Ooh,
1: that's an old one.
0: Yeah, 38 today.
1: Well, well.
0: It's somber.

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15: 47 to 49, the M4 is moving well. Llangennach quiet on approach. There's no delays for the A4138 Pont y Dylais Road as you make your way to Hendy and Llanelli at Junction 48. Moving for Ammanford Cross Hands, there's no delays for the Pensarn roundabout. Pembrokeshire quiet for Haverford West and Dredgeman Hill on the A476 at the Merlions Bridge roundabout. In Drean Hill, the road in Pembrokeshire from the Ratford Bridge through to the Kiteview Farm Turn is closed. That's whilst accident investigation work continues.
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0: Dancing on the Ceiling. Good morning. Thank you for getting us on today.
1: Hello, good morning. It's me and Claire with you.
0: Can't believe we've both missed out on the fact that this... I've seen the trailers for it as well and went, I must remember to tune in. And totally forgot that it was even on.
1: Gutted. And as you just said, you like the show. I like the show. Like we make, it's one of those, we make an appointment to watch and enjoy it. And it is the finale of Celebrity Hunted tonight.
0: What's wrong with us? Where have we been?
1: A bit late for us to get involved now, isn't it?
0: Yeah, it is. Yeah, retrospectively. You've got to avoid all the press and the other press releases and stuff.
1: So tomorrow we're going to know who wins it now. I can't very well binge it today.
0: Not really. No, and who's got time to do that? No one. Well, nobody.
1: Oh, I'm scared to even Google who's in it.
0: Yeah.
1: Because it'll tell me who's gone already.
0: Well, enjoy it tonight if you're watching that. Coming up this morning's Game with No Name will be on the way for you soon.
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2: 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We're on. Are you?

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When the crowd say bow, selector. 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

0: Roger Rewind from back in the day. Right, the game of no name is here. One of us will give the other one a cryptic clue to anything. That's how this works.
1: Yes, you can guess along for fun as well if you like. It's mainly a competition for each other, but we always love it when you get involved. 07740938500 is the WhatsApp number.
0: Come on.
1: A bug at the breakfast bar?
0: What?
1: A bug at the breakfast bar?
0: A bug at the breakfast bar?
1: Yep.
0: As in, you haven't got a bug at your breakfast bar. There is a bug at the breakfast bar. Oh, what a confusing thing. Let's investigate this further in a minute. I have a bug at the breakfast bar.
1: Call your rabbit.
0: Yeah, clearly. 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
17: 47 to 49, the M4 is moving well. Llangennach is slow approaching for the A413 Pont y Delais Road as you make your way to Hendy and Llanelli at Junction 48, but it's moving for Llanelli. No delays for the Sandy Road roundabout on the A484. Moving for Ammanford Cross Hands and the Pensam roundabout Pembrokeshire. That's moving for Haverford West and Dredgeman Hill on the A476 at the Merlins Bridge roundabout. No delays for Narberth, for Pembroke Dock or Fishguard. Yard. I'm Hannah Cox.
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0: American Girls, Harry Styles, the game with no name is on. Your clue is...
1: a bug at the breakfast bar.
0: Right, so this is the clue to anything today. I might as well try and whittle it down. I got a feeling you're going to go... well, you might not. You might be straight on this one. Is it a movie?
1: Yes.
0: Oh, it is. I'm glad, because I thought you'd like pick some random item from somewhere, from the Antiques no. Roadshow or something, or
1: brilliant.
0: Whatever
1: no,
0: it is.
1: That's how you play the game with no name.
0: Yeah, I know.
1: I tend to be a lot more straightforward.
0: So a bug at the breakfast bar is movie related. Mm-hmm. As is the word breakfast in the movie title at all?
1: No.
0: No, so it's not Breakfast at Tiffany's or The Breakfast Club or...
1: No.
0: It's not that. Is it a comedy movie?
1: Yes. There's other themes, but yeah, definitely a comedy.
0: Would you say out of all of them, would you say that's the number one theme, or is it like a rom-com, or is it a, what, you know?
1: I would probably say that's the number one theme. Other people would argue that a different theme is more.
0: Oh, God. Don't make prominent. This, I've made it more confusing. Is it animated? Oh, come on, don't give me all this.
1: There's a sort of type of animation used in it, yes.
0: There's an element of animation to this.
1: Yeah.
0: Right. Is this an old movie?
1: Yes.
0: Like when I say old, is it more than 20 years old?
1: Yes.
0: Yeah.
1: Actually, I have to Google when it is, but yes, 100% is definitely more than 20 years old.
0: So, right. Let me have a think. Give me that clue again, please.
1: A bug at the breakfast bar?

0: Dodgy, good enough. Good morning, welcome to the show.
1: Hello, good morning. It's Lee and Claire with you.
0: I'm trying to guess the movie today, in today's Game with No Name.
1: Your clue for a movie is A Bug at the Breakfast Bar.
0: Is it, we think this is a comedy movie, or you think it is?
1: I'd say it's a comedy movie. It's not, I'm looking at it now.
0: Horror?
1: I need to see what year it was. Yes,
0: right. I've got it.
1: I said once you get the other like genre of it, you'll get it.
0: I've definitely got it this morning because
1: horror comedy.
0: That clue is very good.
1: A Bug at the Breakfast Bar.
0: Although it's not what I have for breakfast, but yes.
1: Oh, I should hope nobody has it for breakfast.
0: Yes, that is good. I've got it. Have a guess this morning. The reveal is coming up.
1: 07740 938 500 is our WhatsApp number if you'd like to have a guess.
2: I got

0: Made you look. Megan Trainor, good morning. Welcome to the show. Game with No Name is on for you today. I've got it. I know it here. I'm there.
1: Yeah, I said you were stuck. You were sort of wandering around comedy. And then I said, once you get the other side like of the film, you'll get it. And you have.
0: I have.
1: So, what you have so far, if you'd like to guess along as well, so it's 07740-938500 for the Game of No Name. The clue is a bug at the breakfast bar.
0: You better be
1: and
0: quick.
1: You know, it's a film and it's a comedy horror.
0: And it's good because it's related today to something
1: yes.
0: that I've already said, which of course I've not, I didn't realise.
1: No.
0: I know I said it, but I didn't realise it's related to said
1: I thought you would
0: reason.
1: Get it straight away because of that earlier and you didn't.
0: No. So a bug, and I'm going to run the theme tune very quietly underneath what we're saying. A bug being a beetle.
1: Mm-hmm.

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0: supplier spends sports ceased trading. Some teams say they paid thousands of pounds for orders which were never fulfilled. The company's owner has apologised and blamed serious cash flow problems. And the Welsh Government says a new national energy strategy will be published later this year. It'll set out Wales's future energy needs and where new infrastructure could be developed. Renewable energy targets will also be replaced with emissions reduction goals.
1: 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With J.E. 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
0: Sunny spells, some cloud and light showers possible. Thicker cloud will move in later on. Highs of 23 degrees. That's the latest. I'm Alex Stavanovic.
2: Pembrokeshire. Pembrokeshire's best music. With me, Glad
3: Breakfast. Good morning. Is it really only Tuesday?
4: Yeah, but come on.
3: Whilst. Here's the...

0: Taylor Swift, Back to School Week is coming up for a lot of people very soon.
1: Very soon.
2: Oh, yes. It's all the uniform buying now, isn't it? Or are you all set, Lee?
0: I did the shoes.
2: I remember you saying you bought 5 pairs of shoes the other day.
0: I did the 5 pairs of shoes and I'm like,
2: wow.
0: Maybe I should have left that until, because feet grow like really quickly. In a minute, I shall be in them like a week and I'll be like, oh, I need new shoes again.
2: Shoes and kids, it's a losing battle.
0: Also,
2: never going to win.
0: Day one, you're coming home and I'm like, what have you done to your shoes? What have you done? They were new going out this morning. What have you done? It's mad, isn't it? Oh, I just scraped them doing whatever.
2: They don't care. And you know, why should they? They're kids. They're going to run. They're going to play.
0: Yeah, you're right. Yeah, yeah.
2: You know, they're not going to look after. You have to. You have to let it go.
0: Yeah, no, I know. Like,
2: When the husband comes home with it, like, say he's just bought a new car, and I'm like, you've got to let it go now because it's going to get, second you take it like shopping,
0: of course
2: it's
0: going to
2: get a scratch. You've got to let it go and you can't let those scratches bother you.
0: Nope.
2: Ooh, they bother him.
0: Nope. Someone will like bang their trolley or open their door into yours.
2: Of course they will.
0: Happens.
2: It doesn't matter where you park.
0: Nope.
2: And it's the same with kids' shoes.
0: Yeah.
2: They won't even be on for 4 minutes.
0: Nope.
2: And they'll be scratched or dirty. Or a chunk has been taken out the side.
0: Yep.
2: Just how it is.
0: It is. It is how it is. Yeah, anyway, look, let's continue the tunes.

0: Cheap Thrills, Sia, good morning. Welcome to the show. Thank you for getting us on today.
1: Hello, good morning. Yes, lovely to have you with us. It's Lee and Claire with you.
0: Nice to be here with you on what is very nearly back to school week. We talked about that. Talking about peak back to school. You know, they say school, the school days, the best of your life. Best years of your lives. The magical age, the bang on magic age is 27. Peak life these days.
1: Wow.
0: Peak life.
1: Brits have most fun at age 27.
0: Peak life.
1: Wow. I mean, don't tell us that, you know, we're well past 27.
0: You bet. Yeah, betcha.
1: That's not a very nice survey.
0: But 27, you don't even know where you are at 27, really, do you?
1: They're arguing you've settled into adult life, you're still young and fit, but you often don't have loads of responsibilities yet at the age of 7. That's why it's peak, apparently. I was genuinely at 27, I think, just floating around, still not knowing what I was doing, where I was going.
0: I think that most people, what's that song? The song that says the same thing. Most people don't know what they're doing now or where they are, whatever age they are.
1: Yeah.
0: Doesn't matter.
1: Yeah. It's always time to do something new, isn't it? That's the beauty.
0: Well, not always, not always.
1: Yeah, there is.
0: Not if you're 87.
1: Well, you might want to take up a new hobby.
0: I fancy taking up the shot put or the javelin at 87.
1: Give it a go. Those are quite heavy.
0: They are heavy, aren't they? Yeah. No, I get what you mean. Of course, there is always time. You never rule yourself out of anything.
1: Yeah. So, I mean, all that does, I mean, it makes me feel a little bit sad. But I'm way past 27, and that was the peak of my life, and I didn't realise it, apparently.
0: Well, of course you didn't realise. You don't realise these things at the time, do you?
1: Yeah, but we're telling this to some people now, and they'll be 25, and they'll be like, 2 years till I peak is loads of time, yeah? You know what I mean?
0: I know.
1: Meanwhile, we're telling everybody else, you're way past it, guys.
0: Yeah, you've honestly, I've ruined my own day today, let alone yours. Right, listen, we'll get you the latest travel in a bit.
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12: 47 to 49, the M4 is moving well. Llangennach is slow approaching for the A4138 Ponte de Lice Road as you make your way to Hendy and Llanelli at junction 48, but it's moving for Llanelli. No delays for the Thundee Road roundabout on the A484. Moving for Ammanford Cross Hands and the Pensan roundabout Pembrokeshire. That's moving for Haverford West and Dredgeman Hill on the A476 at the Merlins Bridge roundabout. No delays for Narberth, for Pembroke Dock or Fishguard. I'm Hannah Cox.
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1: They say the holy water's watered down, and this town's lost its faith. 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

0: Ordinary Alex Warren, the 10 at 10 is coming up, surprisingly, from 10 this morning, by the way.
1: What a surprise! Yeah, 10 songs, lots of clues, and guess along with the year.
0: We love to do that. Second one today, it's ours, it's our 10 at 10.
1: Yes, and I did enjoy yesterday, and I look forward to today's.
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13: Good morning. The M4 moving 47 to 9. Llangennach is slow on approach, though, for the A4138 Pont y Dylais Road as you make your way to Hendy and Llanelli at junction 48. No major problems for the rest of Carmarthenshire moving for Cross Hands for the Pensarn roundabout. Pembrokeshire does still have that closure for Dreen Hill. The closure is from Ratford Bridge through to the Kiteview Farm turn, and it's whilst accident investigation work continues. No problems to report for Haverford West or Pembroke Dock. I'm Hannah Cox.
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14: Just something about you. Way I'm looking at you, whatever. Keep looking at me. Getting scared now. Right? Don't feel me, baby. It's just...

0: So don't call me.
1: It's good on Mabel. Don't call me up. There she is. Thanks for getting us on this morning.
2: I'd like more stuff from Mabel. I understand, you know, she's busy. But
1: yeah, yeah, yeah, very busy. Busy knitting scarves and stuff like that. Down the post office getting a pension. Oh, that Mabel.
2: Her name is Mabel.
1: Because her name is Mabel, and I've been mean about that. Yeah, anyway, this is DeBarge.

0: It's Rita Ora. Some big news coming up for you after nine this morning about, you know, the C word.
1: Okay.
0: Yeah. Yeah.
1: Okay, I'm here for it.
0: Big, big news. And I'll tell you what happens. The big news happens tomorrow.
1: Okay.
0: But we'll tell you what it is after nine. Radio
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0: Morning, it's Pink. Thank you for choosing us this morning, wherever you've got us on.
1: Yes, hello, good morning. It's Lee and Claire with you until 11 today.
0: A huge day coming up tomorrow, of course. Massive day tomorrow.
1: Oh, do explain. I'm very intrigued.
0: So you should be. It's Wednesday tomorrow.
1: Yes.
0: And I think the boss at Great TV, I think it's Great TV, I'm doing this from memory, they are launching their Christmas schedule and they're turning on their TVs to Christmas channels tomorrow.
1: Oh, wow, okay.
0: So they're banging on the festive films as of tomorrow.
1: They've gone in. So these are those famous films, like, you know, A Bramble Christmas and all that stuff.
0: I would imagine, I can't imagine they're going to be anything massive.
1: No.
0: Yeah.
1: You might get some bigger ones closer to Christmas, but in the meantime, it's all the Bramble Christmas and the story of the big city girl who goes home and then falls in love with the woodchopper and all that.
0: With the woodchopper.
1: He's always got a plaid shirt on.
0: And he's got his chopper out.
1: Yeah. There you go.
0: Yeah. He's bending over a tree trunk.
1: Yeah.
0: And she pulls up in, I had to move away from the city because, you know, it was really getting me down and I split up with my boyfriend and she's driving up some driveway and he's bending over in his shirt. You're right, he's in his shirt. Yep. He's chopping his wood. He's got his muscles out and she's gone, can you tell me the way to Home Farm or whatever it's called?
1: Yeah. Even though she grew up there.
0: Yeah. Oh my God, it's all changed so much around here. Yeah, sure. It's over there, honey. Or whatever it is.
1: Maybe we should write one about
0: the wood
1: chopper.
0: I was just going to say, we've... Jack the wood chopper is chopping. And becomes a love interest when someone's going to take over his life or his farm. You're going to close it down. And she knows the big city boss.
1: Yeah, these days as well, we need Lindsay Lohan to star in it because she's in all those now.
0: Yeah, yes.
1: So, Lindsay Lohan to star in it. There we are. And call it something the wood choppers, the wood choppers Christmas.
0: Oh, the wood choppers Christmas. Good. Yeah.
1: The thing is as well, it's got to sound dreadful. That's the key.
0: It has. Yeah, you're right.
1: That is the key. Shut up.
0: Yeah. Oh, well, there you go. We've written the new one. Thank you.
1: There you go.
0: It starts tomorrow. Not ours, theirs.
1: Not ours, though. Yeah. That's not...

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1: Hello, good morning. 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
1: I can't believe this.
0: There's a guaranteed winner this Friday. 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

0: an Italian composer. Morning, thanks for getting us on this morning.
1: Oh, full of facts, Lee. Full of facts.
0: Full of facts. Useless facts.
1: Yeah.
0: Just getting you into your work day, whatever your plan is today. Maybe you haven't got work today. Maybe you're lucky.
1: Oh, yeah. And a Tuesday is such a nothing day to do, to have nothing planned, really.
0: Yeah, maybe got the day off because, you know, holidays, etc. still on.
1: Oh, my goodness. How is it still the school holidays? And if the kids are going back to work, to school next week, I don't know what day. Because most have an inset day on Monday, but Lee's got three inset days.
0: Well, it's bank holiday on Monday anyway, isn't it?
1: Oh, yeah, of course. Yeah.
0: The old Banky H is here. Yeah.
1: Yeah. Okay. Yeah, so nobody's back to school on Monday.
0: Nobody's back to school Monday.
1: There you go.
0: I mean, we are. We'll be here.
1: Yes. Oh, yeah. But we're still in work. Yeah. We're still in work. Of course we are. We'll be right here for you.
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0: DJ Sammy Heaven, who was up in the old Welsh Valleys a couple of weeks ago, or either that, or he's coming to the Welsh Valleys, isn't he, for, I think, October, for Halloween. Or did I get
1: isn't
0: a maybe?
1: Isn't he going to be in some sort of sports centre?
0: A sports centre in, like, I don't know, Merthyr somewhere.
1: Yeah.
0: Could be and somewhere like that. Ebbw Vale?
1: Ebbw Vale. I'm sure it's Ebbw Vale. And yeah. It's an outrageously new sports centre. It looks amazing.
0: Drag that out of my brain. Yeah.
1: Yeah. Ebbw Vale, I think you're right there.
0: All the big hits. Wakefield was doing a gig in Wales the other day.
1: Really?
0: Yeah.
1: Wow.
0: Just going to pop that out there in Pontypridd, which is random. I'd have loved to have been there for that, to be fair.
1: Oh, just play the one that we all know. Do that one.
0: Which one? Think of You. No, I'm kidding.
1: How on earth do you know any other songs?
0: I know he's in my head, is there?
1: How?
0: It's never going to go away. Yeah.
1: Oh, well, well.
0: Right, I think it's called that. Anyway, Alex Warren's on the way. Radio
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0: 10 songs, 1 year. Lily Allen with the 10 of 10, the Kooks and Rihanna. Lily Allen, who's enjoying a nice resurgence right now. Fair play.
1: Yeah, thanks to her. I guess it's thanks to her divorce.
0: Yes.
1: Her very high profile and horrible divorce that she had.
0: But these are all from 1 year. But what is that year?
1: So the biggest film of the year was Pirates of the Caribbean, Dead Man's Chest. It was also the year High School Musical premiered and Casino Royale introduced us to Daniel Craig.

0: Good morning, it's Lee and Claire. 10 songs all from 1 year, but what is the year?
1: Yep, some clues for you then. This was the year that Twitter launched and the very first tweet was posted in March of this year. And Pluto had a bad year because it was reclassified as a dwarf planet.
0: Oh.
1: And Google bought YouTube for $1.65 billion in this year.
0: Tiny amount of money these days, tiny amount of money. This was the year that this TV show completely ended. Finished, finito, no more.
1: Oh, wow.
0: And this had gone through many incarnations as well.
1: Yeah.
0: From its start in 1989... My eyes.
1: He can escape, man.
0: Oh, peak moment.
1: The thing is, they posted that clip. You know when the eclipse happened the other day?
0: Yeah, I saw it.
1: That was posted endlessly. And what a brilliant use of it.
0: Right, Scissor Sisters are on the way.
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0: This is the 10 of 10. You've just heard from the Sugar Babes, Red Dress, Razorlight, and the Scissor Sisters, but they're all from one year. But what is it?
1: Maybe sport will give it away for you, like it always does with Lee.
0: Yes, I'm all over it.
1: Italy won the FIFA World Cup in this year. They beat France on penalties.
0: Hey!
1: The final was remembered, though, because Zinedine Zidane headbutted Marco Materazzi.
0: What a lovely man.
1: Yeah, it was not a good finale for Marco there. Roger Federer won Wimbledon this year, and I think it's Amelie Mauresmo won the women's as well.
0: Easy for you to say. I think I'm going to burst. I've got like one of my favourite songs of this year coming up.
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0: Oh, come on. Tell Me That Song Isn't Awesome by Orson.
1: Very good.
0: Love it.
1: Very, very, very good.
0: And Shakira before that.
2: The Top 10 at 10.
0: And that is your roundup for Tuesday. Those are the 10 at 10. 10 songs, 1 year.
1: What year was it? It was the year that Baron Trump was born. Also, Suri Cruz. It was 2000.

0: Enjoy the rest of your Tuesday. You've got Phil coming up in minutes from now.
1: Yeah, and then David Francis is on for Sharni this week. He'll be here from 3.
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0: It's Taylor Swift, I Knew It, I Knew You, and Jax Jones before that, and Christina Aguilera starting the show today. So making news in the showbiz for you today. Liam Gallagher is making news, which is not going to make any Oasis fan particularly happy at the moment, because he's emphatically ruling out Oasis headlining Glastonbury next year. Now, it's going to make a lot of people kind of feel, oh no, I was kind of hoping that was going to happen. However, it could be a red herring. I mean, it could be. I mean, maybe it's not. This is the thing, isn't it? When someone says, no, we are not doing that, you kind of think, all right, he's not doing that. But then on the flip side, he might be kind of winding us up. I don't know. We'll wait and see. We'll find out in due course. Also making news today, Jimmy Carr. This would be a great signing if this comes off. Jimmy Carr is in talks for Top Gear job 4 years after Freddie Flintoff's accident. And John Barrowman is making news today as well, for all the wrong reasons, really. He's been mocked for having very serious first world problems. All of that making news today. 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

0: It's Radio Pembrokeshire, it's Phil. Through till 3 o'clock this afternoon, and we've got some great music playing on the show today. If you fancy going out with the kids during the summer holidays, well, it's the final week now, isn't it? Weather-wise for today, it's not looking too bad at all. Cloud in the skies this morning. More cloud this afternoon, but it is going to be staying dry. The rain is going to threaten the area until later on this evening and overnight tonight. So I don't think you're going to need your brolly per se this afternoon. But lots of rain in the forecast. As of tomorrow, we'll give you more details about that tomorrow afternoon, of course. It's Phil.
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2: 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And number one on my list is the legend of the Red Dragon. Then tomorrow, we'll look for the legendary fairies of Penold Castle, adds Dick. But first, let's try the legendary Welsh cakes, quips George. Yes, let's start there, laughs Anne.
1: Great Western Railway. 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

0: Bruno Mars, I Just Might, on the show today. It's the 25th of August already. It's September next week. It's crazy, isn't it? In the papers today, something that's always been spoken about, and everybody was kind of hoping it would happen at some point, but didn't, and that's Tess and Claudia. When they were doing Strictly, everybody wanted them to do a full-on dance routine. I know kind of Tess leaned into that in the final last year, but it was never a full-on dance routine, was it? Well, apparently, Strictly Come Dancing's new hosts will be sorting that out on show number one. They're going to be performing a dance in the opening show, and rehearsals for that are in full swing as we speak. And also making news today, talking about Saturday night telly, pop star Cheryl is poised to return to telly as a coach on The Voice UK. Now, there's a new series of The Voice, starting on the telly next month. That's not in that series. They're going to be starting filming the 2027 series next month as well. So this is going to be on air in 2027. So pop star Cheryl could be on the show from 2027 onwards. Clear as mud. Right, music coming up on the show for you very soon. We've got Lizzo and we've got Omi. Don't go anywhere.
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2: Who knew Wales and the Southwest had so many myths and legends, said Anne. Such amazing stories. King Arthur's Camelot, the Giants of Avon Gorge, the Hound of the Baskervilles.
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0: It's Ellen Langley and Choosing Texas. So today is International Kiss and Makeup Day, an unofficial celebration encouraging us to put arguments behind us, let go of grudges and reconnect with people who matter the most. The phrase kiss and makeup itself has actually been around for well over a century now as a way, and of course, a way of describing making peace after a disagreement. The idea is simple. Life is too short for grudges. So whether it's a row with a partner, a falling out with a friend, or a family disagreement, today is the day to make peace and move on. It's all about forgiveness, reconciliation, and repairing relationships with a belief that a sincere apology and a little understanding can go a long way towards bringing people back together. Just hug it out. Everything will be fine. Today, looking for your song suggestions for the topical tune. 07740938500 is your number today. And we will play the winning song just after 12 o'clock. 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

0: It's Janet Jackson and Together Again, your topical tune for a Tuesday. It's the 25th of August today. Today is also International Kiss and Makeup Day, hence that being our topical tune. On the day that the bedspring was painted by Joshua French in Massachusetts. And also the very first GCSE results were published on this very day in 1988. 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

0: It's Radio Pembrokeshire. It's Phil through till 3 o'clock this afternoon with some great music on the radio. Now, if you fancy doing something over the next week or so, over in Swansea today, we've got the As You Like It. That's being performed at Swansea Grand. Also at the Swansea Arena, we've got Paul Smith and Happy on the 27th and 28th. Over in Barry Bados, we've got the Fantasy Fun Day. That's going to be happening on the 27th. And also further afield again, we've got the Caerphilly Cheese Festival returning this coming bank holiday weekend with free live music stages, fun fairs, local craft and food markets as well.
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0: It's the Stereophonics. It's Have a Nice Day. It's for Hoyles through till 3. Now, this bank holiday Monday, it's a nice long weekend, this one coming up. We're playing some of the biggest movie soundtracks of all time. It's Movie Monday right here. Iconic songs from iconic movies. What's your favourite movie which has a brilliant soundtrack? Grease has got to be up there, hasn't it? What about Ghost? What about Back to the Future? I mean, they're all 80s films so far. There's a lot more than 80s. There's 90s and noughties thrown in there as well. Drop us a line with your favourite and have no doubt we'll feature them across the bank holiday weekend. Join us if you can. Right, music coming up on the show for you very soon from Calvin Harris. Promises is on the way. Radio
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0: Gorgeous song. Lewis Capaldi and Stay Love on the show today. It's Phil Hoyles through till three. If you fancy dropping us a line this afternoon, that would be great. 07740 938 500 is your WhatsApp number. You can also get your video notes and your voice messages in on that too. Let's get your latest news updated.
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8: 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They're ready.

0: Somber and Homewrecker and Jonas Blue and Fast Car before that, and we started the hour with TLC. And no scrub on the show today. So making news in the papers, apparently Brits abandon their fitness goals after just 33 days. This is not something I want to be reading. I'm trying to restart mine. I don't want to know about it, kind of giving it up in 33 days time. I can't do that. And also making news today, a 6'5" lad who's 12 years old becomes Britain's tallest preteen. It's very tall, isn't it? 6.5. That's making news today too. Music coming up on the show for you in just a bit from Jess Glynn. Don't go anywhere. 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

0: It's Radio Pembrokeshire. It's Phil through till 3 o'clock this afternoon. It's been a phenomenal summer, hasn't it? Very, very warm. I mean, if you think back to the first heat wave back in May, I don't think anybody expected it still to be this warm across Pembrokeshire into August. I mean, it's not so warm today, but certainly last week it was another warm period, wasn't it? And we need rain not just for the gardens, not just for the farmers, but also for the network of water, the streams and the rivers and the canals that run through our neck of the woods. Because we've got a lot of those which are just bone dry at the moment. So hopefully more rain soon.
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9: 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It's the Happy

0: album out on Friday. It's called Wild Child. From it, Fever Dream. It's Alex Warren on the show today. It's Phil through till 3. Shani after 3 o'clock today. If you're a little bit, I don't know, under the weather at the moment. I mean, it's gorgeous, isn't it? But if it's just too hot and you're thinking, I'm not very happy at the moment. Apparently, clubbing, if you're middle-aged, will make you a little bit happier. I don't know why that would be. Maybe it makes you think you're in the 90s all over again. I mean, the 1990s clubbing in the area was pretty amazing, wasn't it? And also making news today, his name might be Robert. He's a robot. A robot, maybe called Robert, smashes Usain Bolt's record at the Humanoid Robot Games in Beijing, which is making news today. And also a number of people complaining of back injuries. They've been going to A&E saying, I've done my back in the result of the hosepipe ban. Are you carrying too many watering cans, baby? Is that the result? Is that what's happened? I feel your pain. 07740938500 is the number to me. It'll rain soon. Don't worry about it. Music from One Direction, Story of My Life, is on the way. Radio
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0: It's the current single from Snow Patrol and Kylie. 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

0: good afternoon. It's Robbie Williams and Rock DJ. Before that, we played you Ray and Where's My Husband and Lady Gaga and Born This Way Too. It's for Hoyles until 3 o'clock this afternoon. How are you? Are you okay? Weather-wise, it's not too shabby today, is it? Should be mainly dry today as well. I think the rain is going to be coming in tomorrow. Today is International Kiss and Makeup Day today. If someone in the office has been, I don't know, playing on your mind just a little bit, and you're thinking, do you know what? Stop it. Leave me alone for a bit. Well, maybe just kiss and makeup. Or maybe, I don't know, ask for a hug. Maybe that's better today. Also, if you're celebrating your birthday, happy birthday to you. You're celebrating with Elvis Costello, who's 72. Tim Burton is also celebrating a birthday. I love Tim Burton films. Edward Scissorhands is brilliant. His take on Batman was great. He was also going to take on, he didn't do it, but he was also lined up to produce a new Superman film back in the day. I think it was back in the early noughties. Nicolas Cage was going to be Superman, which I could never fit the two of those together, but hey. Also, Billy Ray Cyrus is celebrating a birthday today. Billy Ray, more commonly known really today as Miley's dad. He's 65, unless you're a big fan of Achy Breaky. Claudia Schiffer is also celebrating a birthday at 56, and Alexandra Burke is celebrating her birthday today as she turns 38. So young. All making news today. Music coming up on the show for you very soon from George Ezra. Make me a
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0: It's Radio Pembrokeshire. It's Phil through till 3 o'clock this afternoon. And if you fancy getting in touch today, then your number is 07740938500. Now, if you're looking for a new property to rent or buy in Pembrokeshire at the moment, well, a four-bedroom house is hitting the local property pages, and it's getting mocked online for its listing description. It's being touted as sought-after executive living estate, but the photos reveal a garden smaller than a double parking space, which is making people raise an eyebrow or two. It's the words, isn't it? It's the buzzwords. Executive living. Those are the words that make people kind of turn their head and prick up their ears a little bit. But whether it is a reality is another thing completely.
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0: It's Britney Spears and Toxic on the show today. Hello, it's Phil through till 3 o'clock this afternoon. How are you? Drop us a line. Let us know what you're up to. 07740938500 is your number on WhatsApp today. Now, if you fancy winning tickets to the Great British Food Festival at Margam Country Park on Bank Holiday weekend, then listen up. You could be heading along for an incredible foodie day out with stunning street food, a huge artisan market, live chef demos, workshops, foodie experiences, live music and bands, all that set against the stunning backdrop of Margam Castle, which is just absolutely gorgeous, whatever the season. 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

0: That's it for the show today. Then Shakira and Burna Boy and Die Die. Stand by. Shani is on the way next. Don't forget the Big Five question after 5 o'clock this afternoon too. Have a brilliant rest of your Tuesday. Enjoy the dry weather. I'll be back tomorrow straight after breakfast and the top 10 at 10.
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0: and David Guetta before that. It's just gone 3:10. 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
0: Right, this week, the money goes up again. It's £700,000 on Make Me a Winner. 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Genuinely. 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I can't wait to do this on Friday. 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

0: more like this on the top 10 at 10 tomorrow morning. 10 songs from 1 year. George and Aretha from 87. I knew you were waiting for me at Radio Pembrokeshire. Tonight, the new Wyn Evans Happy Hour back on the air. Have you heard it yet? It's such a laugh. It's Wyn just having fun, playing some positive songs, a bit of uplifting music, and you on text and chat as well. If you'd like to be on the show, get in touch right now through the free Nation Player. 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

0: Last year, it was Wales' biggest selling song. Alex Warren, Ordinary, a Drive Time stuff going on this week tonight at the Swansea Grand, As You Like It, Thursday and Friday. Paul Smith does Happy at the Swansea Arena. Thursday also, it's the Barry Fantasy Fun Day. And starting Thursday and running through to the Bank Holiday weekend, or running right through the Bank Holiday weekend, the Prestine Festival. And there's a lot of other stuff going on this weekend, which we'll get to a little bit later on. Meanwhile, our first check on travel and something chilled from Beyoncé next.
1: Welcome back to Costa Coffee's Iced Coffee Forecast, here to update you on the week ahead. 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
10: The M4 moving well in both directions on traffic. Wales cameras around junction 48 Hendy and 49 the Pont Abram roundabout. We are seeing slow traffic into Pembroke Dock for the A477 London Road towards the Waterloo roundabout. Traffic also picking up on the A4076 Dredgeman Hill northbound towards the Merlins Bridge roundabout. We are seeing slow traffic southbound on the A4076 towards Milford Haven at Johnston. Traffic currently busy but moving in and out of Carmarthen. That's the latest. I'm Simon Field.
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0: If you've not been on holiday yet, maybe you're waiting for the kids to go back to school when A, it's quieter, and B, it's a lot cheaper. If you're going away to the all-inclusive or maybe the villa, you can take some music with you. His album is incredible. Teddy Swims from I've Tried Everything But Therapy Volume 2, Mr. Know-It-All from Drive Time. 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

0: Tom Grennan, Remind Me, and Natalie Imbruglia from Drive Time. It's just gone 4:15.
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0: 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You'll be having a massive spend up on Saturday at MacArthur Glen. 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Lines will close Friday at 5. Don't wait till then. There's loads going on this week, so do it now while we're thinking about it and you won't miss out. Otherwise, you'll be listening to the show on Friday thinking, somebody else has won my money. I didn't enter. So do it now. £700,000. I don't know anyone listening right now that's thinking, do you know what? I'm all right for £700,000. So do it now. We'll pay the money straight into your bank account right after the call. 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
9: Traffic's still looking okay so far in Pembrokeshire, coming out of Haverford West on the 4076 down towards the Merlins Bridge roundabout. But it is slow in Pembroke Dock westbound for the A477 London Road, just heading up towards the Waterloo roundabout. In Carmarthenshire, not too bad yet for the eastbound side of the A48, just starting to slow up a little bit down towards junction 49 of the M4, the Pont Abram roundabout. The M4 itself on the Traffic Wales cameras looking okay this afternoon, just starting to slow up westbound on the A465 towards junction 43. That's the latest.
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0: Coldplay, Feels Like I'm Falling in Love Again. And Belinda Carlisle as well. Heaven is a Place on Earth from Drive Time at Radio Pembrokeshire. There's loads going on this week. I've just been having a look. Welsh wrestling should be a lot of fun. Family-friendly stuff happening tomorrow night at the De Valence Pavilion in Tenby. That starts at 7. Live music tomorrow, by the way, at the Five Arches Tavern. James Oliver playing some live tracks. The Friday Matinee Double Bill. Tom Emlyn and Whiskey River performing folk, indie and Cajun music in Fishguard on Friday lunchtime, and the Holiday Mystics Live, free live modern rock and acoustic music at the Tregoyce Pantry in Fishguard Friday evening from 7 o'clock, and a whole lot more considering it's a bank holiday weekend and the last bank holiday before Christmas. What a thought. We'll go through that a little bit later on. Meanwhile, we'll do a travel update for you in just a second. Plus, if you're in the mood for a sing-along, I've got just the thing next at Radio Pembrokeshire.
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0: I love it. It's ridiculous, but I love it. Spice Girls, Spice Up Your Life. Harry Styles as well, who's in New York at the moment, ready for 30 nights at Madison Square Gardens. 20 to 5, by the way. This is Drive Time. I'm David Francis. In showbiz news today, there's a bit about the Spice Girls, actually. So yesterday, Liam Gallagher said there's no chance of Oasis headlining Glastonbury this year, or next year, rather. So the rumour mill has gone, well, if Oasis aren't going to do it, Spice Girls are going to do it. I don't think they will, because A, they're very busy, but B, they don't need to. Other bits and pieces going on in showbiz today. Jimmy Carr in talks to do Top Gear 4 years after Freddie Flintoff's crash. And have you seen the brilliant video of John Barrowman from Torchwood having very first world problems? I think the word we're looking for is entitled. Go and have a look for it. He's deleted it from his X, but it's still online if you look for John Barrowman rant. And just sit back and try not to laugh too much.
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14: Some slow traffic around Haverford West at the moment on the 4076, just around the Merlin's Bridge roundabout. And also looking busy westbound on the A477 London Road in Pembroke Dock, just heading up towards the Waterloo roundabout. In Carmarthenshire, slow now from the westbound side of the A48 up towards Carmarthen. The eastbound side, slow down towards junction 49 of the M4. That's the Pont Abram roundabout. And the M4 itself slowing up on the westbound side, just around junction 43, Forth and Darcy. That's the latest.
12: Travel
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0: like this. It's just very cool and very chill. I bought her first album when it came out in, what, 2023? Called Paint My Bedroom Black, and it's brilliant. I listen to it now. Her name, Holly Humberston. That's new music. Drive Time, White Noise. Right, nearly five. Thanks for picking us out this afternoon. I'm David Francis with Wales Headlines next. Radio
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you beautiful thing. It's just gone five and this is Drive Time. I'm David Francis, Olivia Rodrigo, and a track from my favourite album of the year coming in the next 10 minutes after a classic from U2.

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1: Me not working hard. 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
0: Right, this week, the money goes up again. It's £700,000 on Make Me A Winner. Now, if you're one of our new listeners, maybe you've never heard about this, perhaps you've never played it, or you thought, because I had dinner with a friend of mine a couple of weeks ago who said it wasn't enough money for her to take part. What, £500,000? 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Lines close on this show Friday at 5. Answer our call and you'll win £700,000. Genuinely. And we'll put the money in the bank for you straight after the call. I can't wait to do this on Friday. 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
10: Traffic picking up now, coming out of Haverford West on the 4076 Freeman's Way down towards the Merlin's Bridge roundabout. It's looking busy to westbound on the A477 London Road in Pembroke Dock, just towards the Waterloo roundabout. In Carmarthenshire, the eastbound A48 down towards junction 49 of the M4 looking slow. Some slow traffic on the 4138 Ponte Dillice Road around junction 48 as well. And the westbound side of the M4, that's looking slow around Clandarcy at junction 43. That's the latest.
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0: 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Madonna, Material Girl from Drive Time at Radio Pembrokeshire. Jonas Brothers as well with Waffle House. The Jonas Brothers got very bored a couple of years ago. They were on tour. And when you go on tour, you don't see very much of the place that you're visiting. You see the airport. You see the back of a minibus. You see the hotel, the venue. Then it's the same sort of thing in reverse. So they got bored, so bored, they decided to interview each other.
1: What was the weirdest thing I did as a kid?
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0: Now, I'll be honest with you. If a Jonas brother did a one-man show of Les Mis, I'd be there. You would too, I imagine. What a great song, Waffle House. This is Drive Time of Radio Pembrokeshire. It's nearly 5:30.
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0: Alex Warren, Fever Dream, and Savage Garden as well, To the Moon and Back. 20 to 6 at drive time. Dry this evening, about 21 degrees. Some rain overnight tonight, overnight, down to about 16 or 17, so not cold. And tomorrow, a mixture of some sunshine and some rain. Football tonight, League Cup second round, Cardiff at home to Norwich City. That game kicks off at around about 7 o'clock. More about that a little bit later. And meanwhile, if you're on your way home from work, the latest travel in just a second.
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12: Still looking slow coming out of Haverford West on the 4076 Freeman's Way down towards the Merlin's Bridge roundabout, and some slow traffic still in Pembroke Dock for the westbound side of the A477 London Road, just going up towards the Waterloo roundabout. In Carmarthenshire, the eastbound A48 still queuing down towards Junction 49 of the M4. Slow 2 on the 4138 onto Dulwich Road around Junction 48. Also queuing from Junction 45 heading up towards Glyce on the 4067. That's the latest.
10: Travel
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0: is back at the O2 in London again tonight. Ariana Grande, Hate That I Made You Love Me from Drive Time. Thanks for picking us out tonight. The new Wyn Evans Happy Hour back on the air from 7 this evening. If you've not heard it yet, it's a lot of fun. It's Wyn just being Wyn, having some fun, playing some songs. You as well on texts and emails and on the phone as well. If you'd like to be on the show tonight with Wyn, have a laugh. Genuinely, just have some fun. You can get in touch through our official app. It's the Nation Player. Download it now. Stick it on your phone or your tablet and you could be on the Wyn Evans Happy Hour with Nathaniel Cars tonight from 7. Radio
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0: Ray, where is my husband? You know that bit near the end where she goes, your husband is coming. It's good, isn't it? It's one of my better ones. That's Ray's grandma. And apparently they recorded that very early one morning, just after Ray's grandma had woken up. And you know how your voice is when you wake up in the morning? You sound all like that, all like that. So they did that. And then when Ray's grandma heard it, she said, no, I can't. That's, no, I can't sound like that. No, you got to change it. And Ray said, not a chance. You can tell who's in charge in that grandmother-granddaughter relationship. Like most grandparent-grandchild relationships.
1: Here we go.
0: Hello, grandmother. Yeah, so that's the reason. That's the story behind it. And every time she hears it, she hates it.
1: Another short
0: bless her.

0: and Rihanna. This is What You Came For. Top loader as well. Make me a
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0: Let's talk big money. We're giving away £700,000 on this show on Friday afternoon, sometime before six. 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You'll be having a massive spend up on Saturday at MacArthur Glen. 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If you've never played Make Me a Winner before, let's give this a go right now. 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Lines will close Friday at 5. Don't wait till then. There's loads going on this week, so do it now while we're thinking about it and you won't miss out. Otherwise, you'll be listening to the show on Friday thinking, somebody else has won my money. I didn't enter. So do it now. £700,000. I don't know anyone listening right now that's thinking, do you know what? I'm all right for £700,000. So do it now. We'll pay the money straight into your bank account right after the call. 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
14: Still got slow traffic in Pembrokeshire on the 4076 Freeman's Way between Salutation Square and the Merlin's Bridge roundabout there. The westbound side of the A477 London Road in Pembroke Dock also still looking fairly slow. In Carmarthenshire, easing a little bit for the eastbound A48 down towards junction 49 of the M4, the Pont Ebrim roundabout, but still looking a little bit slow. And also still looking slow on the 4067 heading from Manus Forgan at junction 45. Five of the M4 towards Pikes. That's late.
3: Travel
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0: Radio Pembrokeshire, it's Drive Time. Dua Lipa, Houdini, thanks for picking us out, by the way. Cloudy overnight tonight with some more rain as well. 11 or 12 the overnight low tomorrow, much the same as today. In fact, a little bit cooler, actually. No higher than around about 18 or 19 degrees of car across Pembrokeshire.
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0: made some great songs. Not just this, but some brilliant songs during the late 90s, early 2000s. In fact, we played one of their songs on Forgotten 90s from our sister station Nation 90s over the weekend, which, if you want to listen back to it, it's 3 hours of great songs from the 90s that you never really hear on the radio anymore. It's online right now at the free Nation Player app. Just stream it right now. Just look for Nation 90s. Stuff going on, by the way, this evening, as you like it, at the Swansea Grand Theatre. Paul Smith, Happy, is at Swansea Arena Thursday and Friday. Also Thursday, the Barry Fantasy Fun Day, and this weekend, starting Thursday and running right through to Bank Holiday Monday, the Prestine Festival. Loads going on this weekend, which we'll get to over the next couple of days. Meanwhile, one more check on travel, and it's Taylor Swift next.
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12: Things not looking too bad if you're heading out on the roads this evening. Just coming out of Haverford West on the 4076 Freeman's Way. Traffic easing nicely down towards the Merlin's Bridge roundabout. The northbound side of Dredgeman Hill also clear this evening. And easing too in Pembroke Dock for the westbound side of the A477 London Road towards the Waterloo roundabout. In Carmarthenshire, things back to normal now. Eastbound on the A48, just heading down towards the M4 at junction 49 for Deepond Abraham. That's the latest.
11: Travel.
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0: only started singing February last year and signed a record deal in March last year. That never really happens, does it? Sienna Spiro, new music at Drive Time with Material Lover and Go West as well from the 80s. We close our eyes. Thanks for listening today. Back on for Drive Time tomorrow afternoon from 3. Have a nice night. It's the news at 7 and then the Win Evans Happy Hour next. Radio
1: 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Themed tables. Awkward best man speech. The plus one.
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1: 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Sometimes in life you just know what you're getting. 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

Billie Jean, Michael Jackson there. Right, here we go. Welcome to the happy hour. How are you diddly doing? Do you know what? I can't be bothered to cook tonight. And I love cooking. You know that. I love cooking. I did win MasterChef, but I don't like talking about it. Anyway, I love cooking, but here's the thing, right? I just can't be bothered tonight. So I bought one of those ready things, you know. Well, I would say ready meals, but the little shop down the road sells them. They're like, I think they're called Cook or something like that, and they look really nice. So I'm going to have one of those, like, salmon and asparagus. Thank you. Salmon, you're from Carmarthen. You've forgotten yourself, young man. And asparagus. My father would be like this. A what? I remember when I used to invite my parents to dinner when they were still alive. So we're going back now. My mother died in 2004. So we're going back late 90s, right? So I'd say, children come for dinner, mum. Because when my father was in hospital, he was in hospital for a year or so, my mum lived.

0: Billy Joel, Tell Her About It. Still about the best thing I've ever seen live, Billy Joel. Absolutely amazing. So if you want to get in touch with me here at the happy hour, go to nationplayer.com. 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You'll see my little face. Or send me a voice message. I'm getting loads of voice messages in at the moment, and I love getting those in. I'll be playing Ken Coaches in a little bit. The number you need for that is 07740938500. 07740938500. And aren't I a big boy? I remember that all by myself.
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0: Sheryl Crow, All I Want to Do. Right, get your head around this one if you can. Scientists at the Rocky Mountain Biological Laboratory in Colorado couldn't get funding, right? For their 65-year-old marmot research project. So they launched a cheeky, right, page called Only Marms. Absolutely PG, right? Nothing dodgy at all, right? It worked so well, they've even launched a joke cryptocurrency that quietly raised $100,000. Wow, now they're going for a fat bear week. I think I could be all right with that one. Winnie fans, I think there's a future in this for me, you know? I think something big could be happening here. Win Evans Happy
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7: 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It's life-changing money. But you have to be in it to win. So what are you waiting for? 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